0: Aerosmith, it's Loudwire Nights. My name is Chuck, and thank you so much for letting me hang with you tonight, man. It is a lot of fun to play rock and roll and to celebrate rock and roll with you, and it's a hell of a lot of fun when we do that with a very special guest. And tonight, that very special guest is a legendary drummer who has been part of Motorhead and King Diamond. 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

0: It's Loudwire Nights. That is Tim Montana and Break Me Down. You'll find that one on his new album, Entire State of Tim Montana. That's coming out on July 31st. And you will hear that one live if you're lucky enough to see him as part of the 20th anniversary of Rocklahoma. And if you want to be a VIP at Rocklahoma, you're in luck. 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Coming up after this break, we wrap things up with tonight's special guest, the legendary Mickey D.
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3: 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You get a little piece of land. That's all you need to be a lord in Scotland.
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3: probably
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3: Probably not even that.
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3: 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That means that's no fine. One could attack me by sea.
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3: 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I'm going to eat. You should eat with me. 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

It's Loudwire Nights, and it was on this day in 1992, 34 years ago, that Megadeth released their fifth studio album, Countdown to Extinction. This is Dave Mustaine and Marty Friedman and David Ellefson and Nick Menza. Just a classic lineup in Megadeth's history, man. And an absolutely classic record. You think about Sweating Bullets and Skin of My Teeth and Foreclosure of a Dream, all of it, man. I'd say easily this is one of the best albums from Megadeth. You can dive into the history and legacy of this record at loudwire.com. And right now you can dive into it with me as we crank up Symphony of Destruction. Happy anniversary to Countdown to Extinction. It's Megadeth on Loudwire Nights.

0: Ice Nine Kills and Twisting the Knife. It's Loudwire Nights. You'll find that one. Well, you'll find that one on the latest Scream movie, Scream 7. Just absolutely perfect, perfect partnership there, man. Ice Nine Kills and the Scream franchise. I love it. Coming up after this break, I'm going to remind you how you can score a VIP trip to Rocklahoma.
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3: I've been very fortunate to get to see Metallica a lot over the years, and it's hard for me to say, like, oh, this was the best show, or that was the best performance, but I will say one of my favorite shows took place at the Hard Rock Live in Hollywood, Florida. Now, this was a special place already because for Metallica, it's a pretty small venue. I think the capacity is like 6,000 or 7,000. So, you know, they're playing to 90,000 people in Europe this year. They're going to play to whatever, 24,000 people at the Sphere in Vegas later this year. So 7,000 people in Florida, it's a pretty intimate crowd for Metallica. That was cool in and of itself, but the night was so special because it was built around the earliest days of Metallica. They put together the show to pay tribute to the Zazula family, to Johnny and Marcia Zazula, who founded Megaforce Records so that they could release Kill 'Em All and Ride the Lightning. This was a very personally important show for Metallica. And I was lucky enough to be there with my buddy Nick Smith, and I

0: 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He must have cooked this for 12 hours. And then I took a big spoonful, and it was chunky gravy. and it took me a minute. I was like, I thought these were baked beans. I'm like, this.
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0: Some new music for you right there, man. It's Loudwire Nights. That one just came out a few days ago. That is from a band called Ninth Key. And the song is Happy Feels Like. What do you think about it, man? Shoot me a text in the Loudwire app. Now that you've heard it, shoot me a text. Give me a thumbs up, thumbs down. If you want to tell me more, please tell me more. But all you have to do, thumbs up, thumbs down. I'm curious, what did you think of that, man? The band is Ninth Key, and that song is called Happy Feels Like. All right, I'm going to take a quick break. When I get back, I've got the latest from Let Down. That's next.
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0: I'll be there, so I'll go a key or something like that, which means you left something here. You forgot something here. And I thought he was being sweet. I thought he was going to be like, you left your heart or something like that.
1: Right.
0: You know, something sweet.
2: Something gross, yeah.
0: And I was like, what did I leave? 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
0: I bought a poster of cheese in France when I was in France, and it's all posters of cheese because cheese in French is fromage, and I love that word.
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0: Yeah.

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0: It's Ottawa Nights. That is Jelly Roll in Need of Favor. All right. We are nearing the end of this Tuesday night. So that means I got to get your nightcap ready to go. And tonight, we are going to crank up some classic old school punk rock. That's up next.
1: 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And Papa Roach. Festival. Gojira. 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
5: Kids say the darndest things because they're so honest. Now, Henry has had a fever. He has insisted the entire time he's not sick. So, finally, I see Amanda, and she said, "Hey, Henry's fever broke." And as soon as I walk in, he says, "Dad, my fever's gone." And I go, "That is great, buddy." And then Amanda said, "He still has a cough, though, and it's a little worse." And he goes, "Yeah, I still have a cough."
4: Free beer and hot wings.
5: And he does the vampire cough into his elbow. And it's really rough. And he goes, "And it made my breath really bad." I go, "Yeah, that happens, buddy." He goes, "It smells like mom's breath."
4: Oh my God.
5: Yeah, you're right. Your mom has bad breath at night. Yeah. And he goes, "Yeah, she does have bad breath. I don't like it when she yawns facing me." And I'm not going to lie, I've had that thought for 20 years.
4: Oh my God.
5: Yeah.
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1: Kids say the darndest things because they're so honest. Now, Henry has had a fever. He has insisted the entire time he's not sick. So, finally, I see Amanda, and she said, hey, Henry's fever broke. And as soon as I walk in, he says, Dad, my fever's gone. And I go, that is great, buddy. And then Amanda said, he still has a cough, though, and it's a little worse. And he goes, yeah, I still have a cough.
0: Free beer and hot wings.
1: And he does the vampire cough into his elbow. And it's really rough. And he goes, and it made my breath really bad. I go, yeah, that happens, buddy. He goes, it smells like mom's breath.
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1: 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Yeah. And he goes, yeah, she does have bad breath. I don't like it when she yawns facing me. 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I've had that thought for 20 years.
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3: 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And so tonight, I figured, you know what? Let's throw our horns up in the air. 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We're going to go old school with Bad Brains, man. This one is called Band in DC. It is your nightcap. So cheers to you. See you tomorrow night. It's Loudwire Nights.

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Hey, it's Chuck with Loudwire Nights, and on tonight's show, we are hanging out with a legendary drummer, Mickey D. He has drummed with Motorhead and King Diamond. He's been with the Scorpions for the last

0: Yeah,
1: why do you have that? Going to get you the windshield of your bike all spit shined?
0: No, it's refreshments and Huffer.
1: why is it here?
0: I bought it the other day, and I had them in my car, and they froze solid overnight. So okay. I brought them here thinking, well,
2: thaw them out.
0: You know, it was after the show yesterday, and I thought, well, I'm here for about 20 minutes. That should do it. Okay. I also got some balm right there, head-to-toe balm. So I can use it on my lips and my knuckles.
1: Wow.
0: What I've been doing.
1: Four lips, ten knuckles. Here we go.
3: Yeah, both lower ones.
0: Maybe it says head and toe.
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0: today I learned that Kelly is taking longer to read this book because it's the first one with no pop-ups this year.
1: Yeah, if there's no pictures, it's hard.
2: Are you kidding? Those ones take longer for her. She sits on them.
1: I do love a good pop-up.
0: Fleshlight Goes to the City was a very popular book.
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1: Maitland shares a new recipe she came up with while we were on break.
2: I caused quite a stir on social media because my boyfriend and I, we hosted a weenies and martinis party.
3: So cute. The whole time
2: leading up to it, I was like, I want to figure out how to make a filthy, nasty, dirty, slutty little martini using hot dog water. And he was like, I cannot get behind this.
4: Yeah, I'm with him.
2: And so then...
0: And we're live here outside the Perez family home just waiting for the... And there they go. Almost on time this morning. Mom is coming out the front door strong with a double arm kid carry. Looks like dad has the bags. Daughter is bringing up the rear. Oh, but the diaper bag wasn't closed. Diapers and toys are everywhere. Ooh, but mom has just nailed the perfect car seat buckle for the toddler. And now the eldest daughter, who looks to be about 9 or 10, has secured herself in the booster seat. Dad zips the bag closed, and they're off. Ah, but looks like mom doesn't realize her coffee cup is still on the roof of the car. And there it goes. Oh, that's a shame. That mug was a

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0: but if Steve and I are standing next to each other and a rainbow,
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1: Kelly got a text she shared from her Spanish lover that she just visited.
2: And the text message said, por cierto, te olvidarso, I'll go a key or something like that, which means you left something here. You forgot something here. And I thought he was being sweet. I thought he was going to be like, you left your heart or something like that.
1: Right.
2: You know, something sweet.
1: Something gross, yeah.
2: And I was like, what did I leave?
1: Diva
2: and
1: cup?
2: I left my poster of cheese.
1: Your what?
2: I bought a poster of cheese in France when I was in France, and it's all posters of cheese because cheese in French is fromage, and I love that word.
3: You bought a French cheese poster?
2: Yeah.

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0: nicknames for body parts. On your mark and set, go.
1: Schnoz.
0: One.
1: Peepee.
0: One.
1: Pecker.
0: Three.
1: Johnson.
0: Four.
1: Bald-headed warrior.
0: Five.
2: You're really sticking in one area.
1: Oh, tubes, jugs.
0: Six.
1: Knockers.
0: Seven, eight.
1: Lumps.
0: Nine.
1: Mailbags.
0: Ten.
1: Run bags.
0: 11.
1: Sandbags.
0: 12.
1: Boulders.
0: 13.
1: Whisker biscuits.
0: Oh, man. What Classic. A killer round.
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1: Kelly got a text she shared from her Spanish lover that she just visited.
2: And the text message said, Por cierto, te olvidaste algo aquí, or something like that, which means you left something here. You forgot something here. And I thought he was being sweet. I thought he was going to be like, you left your heart, or something like that.
1: Right.
2: You know, something sweet.
1: Something gross, yeah.
2: And I was like, what did I leave?
1: Diva
2: and
1: cup?
2: I left my poster of cheese.
1: Your what?
2: I bought a poster of cheese in France when I was in France, and it's all... posters of cheese, because cheese in French is fromage, and I love that word.
3: You bought a French cheese poster?
2: Yeah.
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1: I learned that Steve almost turned his Comanche into a Cherokee. Is that stupid?
2: Thanks. Glad you added that little anecdote at the end.
1: Yeah, I wasn't getting enough laughs.
2: No. I'm big and stupid. Fat and ugly, too. Yeah. Just throw that in there. What else?
3: Yeah. You're not ugly.
1: I was going to say he wasn't fat.
4: Tune in tomorrow. We'll see if Steve is less pathetic.

0: again in the 40s. That's about the time when some people start getting divorced and maybe trying a few things
1: that they didn't get to try. That's the new era.
0: 50 to 54, even higher in England before tapering down.
2: All right, this
0: into
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1: Okay.
0: Also spiking, according to this graphic, over the last several years, the number of rectal foreign body removals per one incidents per year has doubled in England since then for men and increased somewhat dramatically, though not near as much, for women since 2010. They're using that as the evidence that this is becoming a bigger deal.
2: Taking off.
1: Yeah. Okay. Well, good to know.
3: Couldn't be me.
1: Be safe.
0: You're not interested?
3: No, I don't like medieval times. Like anything to do with them. Like,
0: so not the restaurant chain.
3: Okay. No, yeah.
0: With the horses.
3: Right. Just shows.
0: Just in general.
3: And books and okay. the stuff. Like if somebody said, hey, I'm going to take you to a Renaissance fair, I'd be like, I have to walk my fish that day.
0: I don't blame you. I don't blame you.
2: The restaurant's cool, though. Medieval times. It's fun.
3: It sounds fun, but I'd rather go to the pirate one.
0: Not a great sex for location for sex, obviously.
3: Yeah. Scary.
2: Says you.
0: Yes. Says me indeed.
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6: Good morning. I am Tommy Carroll. Coming up today on Weird News, I'm going to tell you about a woman who is accused of sending threatening text messages to two different men. She's now been arrested and facing felony charges. I'll have that for you at 3:45. You want to go see Theory of a Dead Man and Seven Dust at the GLC Live at 20 Monroe? Well, I'll have your chance to win a pair of tickets during the 4:20 freebie. Coming up today on The Happy Hour, featuring the Free Beer and Hot Wings Show, they will talk about their special miracle, who is Kelly Cheese. Then we'll leave you with a laugh from comedian Christopher Titus as he talks about performing for rednecks just before 7.

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0: like 3 minutes to finish. And he just sat there and looked at us like, are you still doing this? And we're like, yeah, oh yeah, we're doing everything. We're doing the whole song. We're doing the fourth verse you've never heard of.
1: I mean, I have endured, you know, the birthday song at Chi-Chi's when I was 11, and that sucked. That was embarrassing. I didn't like that. It was very awkward for me. But that was more embarrassing than awkward. Yeah, when that was still a thing. But I guess I'd still go with that one. I can overcome a birthday song easier than responding to a person who's not talking to me.
2: Okay, some of these scenarios are created by AI. So, Kelly, let me give this.
3: Okay.
2: What's the less embarrassing? Bumping into a man as a mannequin and apologizing. Because that happens to people.
3: That's hilarious.
1: I've done that.
2: Wait, you have?
1: Yeah, at a department store. Yeah. Oh, I definitely turned around. Oh, yeah.
3: They come up out of nowhere.
2: No, I haven't.
1: I absolutely have done that.
2: You've both bumped into a mannequin and said, oh, I'm very sorry.
1: Yeah, before I even look up. You bump into it and then you just see like a finger or something. You go, I'm sorry. And you go, Jesus Christ, it's a goddamn mannequin.
3: I'll fully look up, know that it's a mannequin and say, sorry, friend. Yeah.
2: Do you still say, ope, like a good Midwesterner?
3: Yes.
1: Yeah.
0: Do you also say, sorry, I thought you were my husband or whatever your other joke was?
3: Or, no.
2: Whatever your go-to. I'm illiterate. You're wood.
1: You have a gal.
3: I can't read and I'm trying to find a man. You don't have ears. Ew.
2: Kelly, so either walking into, which I now know is a very real scenario and I shouldn't have made fun of ChatGPT for, running into a mannequin and then apologizing, or responding out loud to a thought in your head.
3: Ooh, I think responding out loud to a thought in my head. I'm going through that right now because I just got a roommate and she moved in a couple weeks ago. And before, I could just walk around and talk to myself. And I don't know why, but when I talk to myself, I'm British and Australian sometimes. So I'll be like, oh, I've got to pee. And then I'm like, why did I say that out loud? This is so embarrassing. But my roommate matches my energy. She's like, don't forget to wipe. She's I'm like, all right, cool.
2: Thanks a lot, Long John Silver.
3: Yeah, exactly.
2: What are we doing? I will do that sometimes when I'm playing like a video game or whatever, if I'm into it. I'll be like, oh, yeah, great pass. Good job. Whatever you do, don't throw it into the post. You talking to me? No, I'm not.
3: Just me.
2: I am a big dumb animal. I resort to. It's my equivalent of I'm illiterate.
3: I can't read.
2: Next time I do it, and Kayla says, what are you doing? I'm going to go, I'm looking for her husband. Yeah. Kayla taught me this.
0: Their husband in here. Goodbye.
2: Back in a minute. It is the Free Beer and Hot Wing Show. 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

0: 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Then we'll leave you with a laugh from comedian Christopher Titus as he talks about performing for Rednecks just before 7.
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2: 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It's the Free Beer and Hot Wings show. It's going to be warm again today, a high of 97. Sunny with smoky skies throughout the afternoon, hot and humid. Because we got the smoke rolling in from some wildfires. God.
3: Yeah, it was so hot yesterday. Like getting home and getting off just onto my driveway, which is asphalt. Mm-hmm. It felt like the sun. I go, this is the worst. I hate every part of this.
2: We're really going for it.
4: Are we still getting the from the Sahara, the sandstorm dust or whatever?
2: I know we're getting the smoke. I didn't know we're getting sandstorm as well.
3: Yeah, I didn't know that either. Well, all pitchers struck out 27, which is a record for a 9-inning All-Star game. 15 of the strikeouts were from the American League en route to a 4-0 shutout over the National League yesterday. None of the Tigers made a particular impact because Verlander is ancient and the other guys are all hitters, and there wasn't a whole lot of hitting in the game.
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2: Carter joins us. Hi, Carter. What's the nickname you got but don't want?
6: Everybody at work calls me Dahmer, Jeffrey Dahmer.
2: I figured.
6: Yeah.
2: Yeah, you sound like it. What?
6: Hey, so I'm definitely not gay. I don't eat people, but I do have glasses, and I am a little weird.
2: Okay. Carter, I like the appraisal. Do you stand in the corner?
6: I was standing there.
2: Okay.
6: My hands were behind my back. I got some glasses.
2: So basically,
6: you look like Jeffrey Dahmer, mother.

0: But it's not like waxy, shiny poster board. It's nice. It's nice, like
1: poster
0: cardstock stuff
2: on paper.
1: Yeah. Like poster paper.
2: Is this one of those posters on a canvas? A framed canvas?
0: It's not shiny. It doesn't like reflect black light or have velvet on it or something weird.
2: Did you get it at what you called the Louvre?
0: The Louvre.
3: Did you get it at Spencer's?
0: Yes.
4: Not a topic.
2: All right. We'll talk airport divorce next. It is the Free Beer and Hot Wing Show.
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2: 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And Cami Kehoe. 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
3: 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Sunny. Some smoky skies, hot and humid, and a high of 97.

0: All right, we're not talking full divorce.
1: Okay.
0: More situational. It's called an airport divorce.
2: Okay.
0: It's one of those growing, you know, like there's those, you know, those internet trends where it's like, ah, this is the hot new trend. You're like, who's doing it? I don't know. 8 influencers. But
1: all right.
0: But this is something I've heard about for a while now. The whole concept is you and your significant other, when you travel, you may have different approaches to travel. You know, for example, let's say Steve and Kelly, you're in a different relationship, not a work relationship. Kelly is an arrive at the airport at the last second.
2: Yep, 100%.
0: And Steve is more of a, I'm not going to get there 4 hours early, but I'm going to have enough time that if something goes weird, I can make a plan.
3: I got to make sure that the gate is still there.
0: Yeah. Mm-hmm. And so now overall, it's not like we all clash when we fly together because we fly together like a married couple, a married five-uple or whatever you want to call it.
1: Yeah.
0: But it works fine, but there are different styles. And with this group...

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3: 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Sunny today. The smoky skies will get a little heavier. It's going to be hot and humid. 97 the high. On Friday, when there's a chance of rain, if it does rain and cools it down, we'll be celebrating that, that's for sure.
4: Oh my gosh, yes. 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
3: Is it aching for a drink?
4: 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Just breaks.

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0: 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Also hot and humid. High of 97. 71 now.
1: Jeez, Canada, can you even control your wildfires?
0: Doesn't seem like
1: no.
0: it.
1: The answer is no. AL pitchers, or rather all pitchers combined for the National League and American League, struck out 27. So that was a record in of itself for a nine-inning All-Star game. 15 of the strikeouts were by AL pitchers. National League hitters could do nothing. The AL wins 4-0 in a shutout. Tigers are off until Friday.

0: Crazy.
1: And keep up the requests, guys. And also, I want to say thank you to Bird Collective for for sending that box to me. Well, bye.
2: He's so sweet.
3: He's very charming.
2: Oh my
3: He's
2: God.
3: He's very charming. Like, if Letterman were on, this is in the 80s or 90s, pre-internet, he'd have been on a huge star on, like, Stupid Human Tricks. He'd have been on the Today Show and everything else.
2: He'd be a regular feature on Ellen.
3: Yes. Mm-hmm. Yeah. Absolutely.
2: For sure. Mm.
3: Deca Smash on the way. Do you have a theme today? I know there was a lot of theme talk.
4: Oh, yeah.
3: Yeah? This is the one that we talked about?
4: Yeah.
3: Okay. You don't want me to say it?
4: You can.
3: Nah. I like when people guess it.
5: Yeah, it's fun.
3: I think this one's
5: going to figure it out.
3: This one might be tricky. Oh, no? Easy?
4: No. Pretty easy.
3: All right. Deca Smash is next. Identify an artist and title of a song from the mix of 10, and you get a lucky idiot account. We'll do it next. It is the Free Beer and Hot Wings Show.
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7: Good morning. I am Tommy Carroll. Coming up today on Weird News, I'm going to tell you about a woman who is accused of sending threatening text messages to two different men. She's now been arrested and facing felony charges. I'll have that for you at 3:45. You want to go see Theory of a Dead Man and Seven Dust at the GLC Live at 20 Monroe? Well, I'll have your chance to win a pair of tickets during the 4:20 freebie. Coming up today on The Happy Hour, featuring the Free Beer and Hot Wings Show, they will talk about their special miracle, who is Kelly Cheese. Then we'll leave you with a laugh from comedian Christopher Titus as he talks about performing for rednecks just before 7.

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1: Yeah, these guys are the real deal. 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
0: Aw, yeah, cool.
1: Probably not, actually.
0: No, probably not.
1: Steve's going to see Sarah McLachlan on Friday at the Acrisure.
3: I am
1: going to
3: rock out so hard.
0: Yeah.
1: I bet you have a great time, and I bet you recognize way more songs than you think you would.
3: Probably, yeah.
1: She had a string of hits. Right?
0: Yeah, she had a number of hits.
1: Was it the Building a Mystery album?
3: Oh, I don't know if that's the name of the album. But, I love that song.
1: Yeah. She was just one hit after another then.

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1: Oh, I like anniversaries.
0: It happened here in GR. Well, actually in Muskegon,
1: okay,
0: more specifically. And I vaguely remember it, but it seems like something we would have spent a lot of time on. I can't wait to get to it.

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1: Heart.
0: Yeah, heart.
1: Hard on?
0: Heart out.
2: No.
1: Out.
0: Heart out.
1: Would you believe this was our graduation song? You shouldn't. It wasn't.
2: That would have been so surprising.
1: That would have been.
2: Based on where you grew up.
1: Everything about it would have been shocking.
3: That would have been hilarious.
1: Wrong era. Wrong community. Everything. Yes. Just yes. Not right. All right. How many? Yeah. Four. Quad smash.
2: Oh, boy. Oh.
1: Hey, boss. Come on in. Chris in Green Bay listening on the Razor. I feel like you're going to get one.
4: Bruce Springsteen. I keep thinking of songs.
1: Born in the USA? Pink Cadillac.
4: No.

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2: Star Set. And Cami Kehoe. 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
1: How did you get to me? No one else on earth.
0: And Melissa Etheridge.
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0: 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With Chevelle,
2: so
0: Star Set, and Cami Kehoe. 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
3: Sunny, some smoky skies though, hot and humid, 97 the high. It's just 75 right now.
4: Steve, what would Nelly say today is?
5: Oh, it's hot in her. Good gracious, ass is bodacious. Mm-hmm. That's the official forecast from Storm Team 8.
4: Yeah.
6: They're flirtatious, trying to show patience.
4: Mm-hmm. Yeah, for their skeezy. Yeah.
6: But they got to flash the keys first, hot
5: wing. Oh, yeah. They are going to shoot their skis though.
4: Yeah.
3: Watch out if you're near the weather ball. Yeah. That thing is going to empty all over Walker.
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6: Kids didn't make it better.
3: Just kidding. 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
6: Is that why you call boo-boos bonus?
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0: 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You get a tooth knocked out, you put it in milk so it can stay alive till it gets to the dentist. 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
12: 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Oh no, Greggy knocked his tooth out. Somebody get a glass of milk. 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
0: At the end of this segment, we'll find someone who wants to play Dumber Than the Show Trivia. Could win up to $600. 1-800-947-3979. 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Some guys were from Vermont, were swimming in Lake George. And everything was going great till an angry beaver started chomping them. And then they didn't like it as much anymore.
13: The first time my friend ended up picking it up, swam back at him. So we were like, okay, just as out for blood. This was a puncture bite. His teeth went through my stomach. He said something attacked him. I just jumped in the water and then I grabbed whatever it was attacking him, pulled it out. I was a little freaked out. I didn't like think it was a beaver at first. You know, I just grabbed this little brown blob in the water. It ended up biting me a few times as I got it out of the water. So I was like, I got to keep a good grip on this thing. And then I just tossed him pretty far.
14: Nice beaver.
0: At first, I thought it was going to be the guys from that video that went viral a few weeks ago.
12: Oh, yeah.
0: But their event happened on July 5th, so apparently there's a lot of beavers going after people.
10: Yeah. Mm-hmm.
0: That one, they said, probably had rabies, and in the longer news story, they showed, and like, their puncture wounds on their bellies. Like, it was bad.
10: Yeah.
0: And, you know, I mean, obviously, but when you saw it, it was like, oh,
10: those things are nasty.
1: Yeah, those suckers are strong, man.
0: And they're going through rabies shots, which is like a series of them, right? Over and over
10: again.
0: And
10: it's like right in your stomach, right?
0: Yeah.
10: Don't you get them right?
0: I've heard it's awful.
1: Yeah. You'd think there'd be a better way now.
0: So what you're about to hear is body cam footage from a police officer in Las Vegas, where he pulled over a car driven, as he later found out, as you'll hear, by the Nevada governor. And I believe his wife was in the car.

0: 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And introducing Grand Rapids' very own Izzy Ray.
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1: 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It's the Free Beer and Hot Wings show. It's going to be sunny, some smoky skies, hot and humid, a high of 97. It's 79, though. Those smoky skies coming from a Canadian wildfire again. Hopefully it doesn't last. I mean, a couple of years ago, it felt like it lasted all summer. Last year wasn't as bad.
2: Bad.
1: Yeah. Ginger Z was posting some photos from up near, I think, Crystal Lake. And man, it bona fide foggy looking, like limited visibility because of the smoke.

0: Thank you, guys. Can we get an update on Steve's son's booger wall?
1: I had to scrape them off there about 2 weeks ago.
2: Oh, wow.
1: Had to use a washcloth with really hot water to kind of soften them up first. But yeah, I think he's still doing it from time to time, but it's not with the frequency that it used to be.
2: They are slowing down a little.
0: I wasn't sure if his little animal friend got put in timeout or not.
1: Oh, yeah. Sleepy Mickey has been put in timeout many times.
3: Apparently, they're doing it at our house because every room has a booger wall.
1: Yeah.
3: But none of the kids ever pick their nose. That's what I'm told.
1: Yep.
2: Yeah.
3: All right. Kevin, thank you.
0: Thanks, guys.
3: All right. First half of the year, how'd it look? Do you remember everything that happened in the first 6 months or 6.5 months of this year? Probably not.
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3: Yes.
4: Oh, yeah.
3: There will be. Yeah. There's going to be a lot today. That's next. It is the Free Beer and Hot Wing Show.
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6: Good morning. I am Tommy Carroll. Coming up today on Weird News, I'm going to tell you about a woman who is accused of sending threatening text messages to two different men. She's now been arrested and facing felony charges. I'll have that for you at 3:45. You want to go see Theory of a Dead Man and Seven Dust at the GLC Live at 20 Monroe? Well, I'll have your chance to win a pair of tickets during the 4:20 freebie. Coming up today on The Happy Hour, featuring the Free Beer and Hot Wing Show, they will talk about their special miracle, who is Kelly Cheese. Then we'll leave you with a laugh from comedian Christopher Titus as he talks about performing for rednecks just before 7.

0: 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In a good way.
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2: 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It'll be sunny today, hot and humid with some smoky skies. 97 the high, 80 now at 97.9 GRD, the Rock Station.
6: Well, the American League won yesterday 4-0. There were a lot of strikeouts in that game with the National League for the All-Star game. None of the Tigers did a whole lot, honestly, because there wasn't very much hitting. And then the pitcher is old. So, like, the biggest story really was the red carpet and how cute Justin Verlander looks with Kate Upton and their two kids. Like, that was
2: pretty much.
6: That was kind of the biggest story of the night. So, not much else going on in the world of sports. But the Tigers will be back in action beginning this weekend on Friday.
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0: Are you opening a bag of chicken?
2: Yes.
0: Okay. You got preserved nuggets over there? What's that?
2: They're not preserved.
0: Oh my God, there's like 30 in that bag.
6: Wow, that's a lot of chicken.
0: Are you starving?
2: Well, I'm going to eat some now and then take the rest on the road with us.
0: Your airplane treat?
2: Yeah.
6: A little travel chicken.
2: Yeah.
0: Got an airplane bag of chicken.
6: Yeah.
2: Is it Chick-fil-A nuggets?
6: Is it sugar chicken?
2: No, I don't eat sugar chicken in real life. This is southern chicken.
0: I thought maybe it was like pretzels or, you know, something you'd normally find put in a sandwich bag. But then it just looked like a bag of tiny labradoodles, and I was confused.

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0: 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Sunny today, hot and humid. Some smoky skies, especially further north, and a high of 97. Did you guys see the World War II submarine, the USS Silversides, rolling out to go get the $3 million refurbish?
1: Yeah, in Wisconsin.
0: In Wisconsin,
1: right? Yeah. Yeah, it hasn't moved from that spot in, what, like 50 years?
0: Yeah. Great fanfare as it was getting towed out.
1: That's pretty cool.
0: That was pretty good. I guess it got a pretty good welcome on the other side of the lake as well.
1: I bet.

0: to get rid of the one.
1: Yeah, I have to clear it too. And I'm a person that has 49,000 unread. Nope, sorry. 68,000 unread emails.
0: Yeah. 27 on Facebook Messenger. 47,699 emails. Zero texts need to be read.
2: That's crazy that there's a difference between those, because I look at those as the same.
0: I can see that.
2: Any notification dot means I have to do something or look at something, read something.
0: That makes sense to me. You know what else makes sense? The $1,000 Minute of Mayhem. It's next. Would you like to play? 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
4: Good morning. I am Tommy Carroll. Coming up today on Weird News, I'm going to tell you about a woman who is accused of sending threatening text messages to two different men. She's now been arrested and facing felony charges. I'll have that for you at 3:45. 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
1: 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Sunny but smoky skies. Hot and humid today, 97 the high. It is a very warm already, 83.

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3: Hey, it's Jana. 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
1: 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Sunny with smoky skies. Hot and humid, though. 97, the high. The Red Wings have announced that Steve Yzerman will be stepping down as the general manager and will serve as a senior advisor to the team, which seems like saying a nice way, you're not good at this, get out.
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1: What do we learn in just a moment? First, one more thing. If you've ever had the opportunity to be interviewed for the TV news,

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2: And she starts laughing, but she doesn't know why she's laughing. No, she's laughing because he's laughing.
1: Right.
3: I met your first and last name.
2: It's an honest mistake, but boy, you'd feel dumb.
4: You would feel so stupid.
2: And then you'd be like, hey, TV station, thanks for releasing that part.
4: Yeah.
2: Thanks a lot.
5: Have to show it.
4: But yeah, yes. That's the news.
2: But that, if you're going to have something you did that's silly go viral online, that's pretty good.
5: Yeah.
2: Like that's.
5: Mm-hmm. That's horrible.
4: Definitely. Yeah.
2: Right?
4: It'd be way worse.
2: Yeah, for sure. What did we learn today? Tommy, what did you learn?
6: Yeah, it's known that Hot Wings will never apologize for eating kitty.
2: Maitland, what did you learn?
7: I learned Applebee's started with a busted flugelhorn in a dream.
2: Steve,
8: very similar. Applebee's started with a bent flugelhorn and a little ground beef.
7: Oh, yeah.
2: Kelly, what did you learn?
5: I learned that Greggy's woot shoot is a riot.
2: Hot Wings, what did you learn?
4: I learned that Steve refused to give his tip to Keith Sweat.
2: Did. Keith's still sad at his sweat hotel.
4: Yeah.
2: All right. That's all. It is the Free Beer and Hot Wings Show.
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2: 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It's the Free Beer and Hot Wings Show. So 10 years ago, something happened here in West Michigan, and I'm sure we must have talked about it. I can't imagine we didn't.
4: It seems vaguely familiar to me, but...
8: Yeah, when I was pulling the audio from 13 on Your Side from July 14th, 2016,
2: mm-hmm.
8: I was like, something about this seems familiar.
2: So first, we're going to play the local version of the story from Channel 13 as it aired 13 years ago, mm-hmm. or 10 years ago, rather. And then there's a more condescending sort of AI-generated report that, I don't know if it's AI-generated, but it's certainly more condescending with more graphics drawn.
8: I'd say yes, it's
2: poorly generated, but yeah. Effective. All right, this seems impossible, even now.
8: So this is the original news story from 10 years ago.
2: Yep, 2016.
11: Two women from Muskegon Heights went tubing on the Muskegon River Tuesday afternoon to cool off. But their float turned into an overnight trip after they got lost on the river.
12: Group left the bridge on Maple Island Road around 4 o'clock Tuesday afternoon. They were located around 12:30 today near the boat ramp at the end of Holton Duck Lake Road.
2: Now, if you don't remember the story, you probably think, well, how do you get lost on a river float, on tubing?
4: Right. It goes one way.
2: Yeah. Hot Wings, turns out that's the problem.
4: Uh-huh.
12: Road. WCCM 13's John Mills has more on what went wrong.
13: We said we were just bored. We wanted to do something different, get out the neighborhood.
14: Tara Johnson and her two friends were told their float down the Muskegon River would be short. They started at 4 in the afternoon Tuesday and only took a few snacks with them.
15: A first-time experience on the river. We're given some bad information.
14: A friend told the trio the river made a big bend and would return to the Maple Island Bridge.
5: The river is not a circle.
2: It's one of them.
8: Well, the Muskegon River, also known as the Muskegon Moat.
2: Closed circuit, friends.
8: Yeah.
13: That it goes all the way around. Come to find out, it didn't.
14: They spent hours.
2: So they were told a short ride. Wait till you hear how long they were on the river.
13: It didn't.
14: They spent hours on the river. Then it got dark, so they got out of the river to spend the night. No blankets, no bug spray, no extra clothing.
13: We screamed and yelled. Nobody came. We didn't see no helicopters, no nothing.
16: I think we just kind of in pain right now. That's about it.
14: T. McGow says they didn't sleep, just waited for morning to get back on the tubes. Around noon, they floated past a man who was fishing. He called 911.
2: So they spend the night and then get back on the river and be like, I guess we're going to keep going.
4: Let's see.
2: Time is a flat circle.
5: Incredible.
13: Help me now. Get here.
14: Members of the Muskegon Township Fire Department found the lady.
2: Could not stop laughing.
14: Downriver from the boat launch at Holton Duck Lake Road.
13: We just real scratched up. We got to go to the hospital and get checked out.
14: After the boat launch, the river becomes even more remote, which could have led to many more hours

0: before finding help. Johnson and McGow say that's the first and last time they'll go tubing.
1: I'm not doing it again.
2: Nah, it's over.
3: Don't blame them.
4: It's over.
3: Now, the question is, was their friend just wrong?
5: Just messing with them?
3: On purpose.
4: Right, exactly.
5: I want to know how that conversation went.
4: See, again.
3: You jackass.
4: The news is failing us because they should have tracked down the source to find out. Yeah.
6: Absolutely.
4: Whether or not that was a prank or they're stupid.
0: And Deputy Fire Chief Gerbinski says this is a reminder to all who go on the river to tell others when you're going.
5: And that it's not a circle.
0: And you'll return and to take extra provisions and make sure the advice you get is good information.
7: If you're going to go tubing, have somebody with you that you know knows the river.
0: In Muskegon County, John Mills, WZZM 13 News.
4: Look at a map.
3: Did the tubing company, I assume they went with a company. Normally it's,
5: never know.
3: They just buy tubes and go on the river?
6: Yeah. I've done it before.
3: Really?
6: Yeah.
5: Okay. I mean, you can. Yeah.
3: I guess what's stopping you, right?
5: Yeah. Every time I've done it, it's been with one of those companies where they drop you off and they say,
3: you up.
4: And then they pick you
5: look
4: up.
5: For the yellow flag.
3: I guess if you think the river's in a circle, you do not need someone to pick you up and bring you back.
6: Yeah. The only times I've gone, though, it's been with somebody who works for the DNR and like in the fisheries division and knows the river. So it'll be like, okay, we're going to drop in at this dam. I'm going to take the truck and drop it off over at this dam.
5: Yeah.
6: There
3: Thank
6: we go.
3: God there's not a waterfall in there or something. Or is there?
6: No.
3: What's that noise? That's definitely not a waterfall.
4: Not rapids.
3: No one mentioned there'd be a waterfall in this circle of water.
4: I mean, at least they didn't end up in the Atlantic Ocean because they could have.
5: Yeah, it would have taken a while.
3: They'd had still to be sleep floating. At Niagara before would've, they got back in.
4: Yeah, it would have been a bummer when that happened.
3: All right, well, this is... initially... When I was reminded that this story happened 10 years ago, it was on a non-West Michigan source. So it was like, hey, don't forget 10 years ago, some ladies in Michigan did this. And then I looked at it and I went, wait, that's here. Mm-hmm. So this is the more condescending version of the story than what ZZM did.
8: Oh, you idiot!
9: When it comes to floating down a river, you really shouldn't wing it. A nice trip downriver turned nightmarish for three women who found themselves stranded after listening to some faulty advice. The trio decided to go tubing down Michigan's Muskegon River.
3: It's animated like the
9: afternoon.
3: Ones that came.
6: Like the Sims.
3: Yeah.
4: It is.
9: Uh-huh. Michigan's Muskegon River Tuesday afternoon and showed up at the launch site completely unprepared. No. Someone reportedly told them that the river runs in a circle and would eventually bring them
6: in
9: back
6: a circle.
9: To where...
6: Oh.
3: It looks like they're tubing in a donut.
4: I mean, it...
5: Or the dirtiest lazy river ever.
4: Yeah.
9: River runs in a circle and would eventually bring them back to wherever they started. The women happily set off around 4 p.m., not realizing until about 6 hours later
10: that the river wasn't actually circular.
9: They ended up spending the night on a riverbank, yelling for help, and
3: the
9: getting
3: emojis are being cold and scratching bites.
9: It wasn't until noon the next day the two fishermen spotted them and called rescuers. The women were fine, except for some scratches and bug bites.
10: But guess who's never going tubing again?
5: Thank you, Tomo News.
6: Yeah.
3: From the Facebook page of Scott Goulet.
4: Now, in that report, didn't it say they only went like a quarter of a mile?
5: No, that was after.
3: A quarter of a mile from the boat launch where the guy saw them.
4: Okay, because I was like, man, that's pretty weak.
3: I did the same thing.
5: Were they paddling upriver?
4: I'm like, what is up with this trio?
3: We've been in this circle for 6 hours and you can still see your car, Sandy.
4: Oh, my God.
3: Well, congratulations on your anniversary of returning to the
5: happy anniversary.
4: Oh, my God. Stupid.
3: All right.
5: I wonder if they look back on it as fondly as we are.
3: Sure.
4: I mean,
3: they look like they had a good time with the zero smiles we saw on that. I don't blame them.
4: Look at the fond memories they must have of
3: that.
4: Who
3: would you rather be? Those ladies or the lady that spelled first and last on TV in New Zealand?
4: Oh, definitely that lady.
3: Mm-hmm. Yeah, it's looking real good right now, isn't it?
4: That's an honest, quick mistake, not a multi-hour long, I don't know how rivers work mistake.
3: I didn't have to go to the hospital because I spelled first and last.
4: Yeah.
3: All right, Janice in next. It's Rush, Tom Sawyer on 97.9 GRD, The Rock Station.
5: Or is it?
4: Oh, man.

97.9 GRT. Good morning. It's Gianna. You know, I don't appreciate the Free Bear and Hot Wing show making fun of the ladies who, you know, thought that all rivers are circular and got lost on one for hours. Because a few years ago, my husband Charlie and I, we went tubing with a group of friends. We trusted someone who was like, I know the route. It's going to be like 2 hours. Great. It was approximately 6 days that we died on that river. It started to rain. My tube popped. Charlie and I were like swamp crawling on the bottom of this dirty river crying. And no, we'll never go tubing again. Anyway, the great outdoors. Am I right? Now, for all of you Rush heads that were very disappointed because Free Beer fat fingered it, here is Rush. For real, because I know how to do my job. Love you, Free Beer. It's Tom Sawyer on 97.9 GRT.

When people ask you, what do you do when you work from home? Do you really tell them the truth? I didn't think so. The Rock Station is 97.9 GRD.

0: 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Can you believe it's almost here? 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

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I'm Gianna. I think this is it. I think this is what lets us know our obsession with pickles. It's gone too far, man. We've had, what, multiple pickle festivals here in Western Michigan this year, and pickles are in everything, right? Pickle-flavored tater tots, Cheetos, lemonade, chicken wings, and now lube? Yep, the Lube Life Company has released a new pickle-flavored lubricant. It's a water-based and sugar-free formula that they say has a tangy, savory dill profile. One reviewer said, when I opened it, I felt like I was sniffing some kind of sandwich dressing. Hot? It's Audio Slave. 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

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Going to be at the venue in Cadillac September 8th. It is Mudvayne Happy on 97.9 GRD.

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1: I'm Tommy Carroll, and do you know a veteran or a first responder that could use a real pickup in their life? 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This place is amazing. The bucks they have there are unbelievable, but they also believe in giving back to our wounded heroes, and they are looking for you to give them a nomination on who you think

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11: Because she had accidents, the twins had all had Hershey's Kisses. I saw a smudge. Did it happen again? And I came back in, and my wife is 1 inch away from it with her nose. And she goes, nope, it's chocolate. And I go, what if it's not?
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11: It's not like, wait, if it's chocolate, we're going to leave it there. 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
11: It was poop. Okay. No question. 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

97.9 GRD coming up on the Dum Dum of the Day in two songs. We've all seen some pretty wild outfits on people of Walmart, right? But wait till you hear what one Tennessee man was not wearing when cops caught him breaking in. It's Ozzy, Mr. Crowley, on 97.9 GRD.

0: 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There's dumb, and then there's Jenna's dumb dumb of the day.
1: Well, apparently the people who break into Walmarts are dressed just as haphazardly as the shoppers who show up when they're open. A 26-year-old man in Tennessee was arrested after he allegedly broke into a Walmart last Thursday night. A few employees were still there. They heard the guy smash his way in and go

0: on a rampage, damaging merchandise. They called the police. The cops found the man naked and laying on a pallet of dog food. I mean, if anything, man, get to the housewares, right? There's got to be some bedding, some pillows, some, I don't know, bath towels that would be better to post up on. Anyway, when the man saw them, he then bolted for the clothing section, perhaps to find something to look more presentable for his mugshot. The guy was cuffed and charged with disorderly conduct, public intoxication, vandalism, and aggravated criminal trespass, among other things.
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2: In case you missed the show yesterday, Kelly told us about how she went to Paris and
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2: And then you left it at your lover's house.
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2: Because naturally, if you were going to open a cheese shop, you'd just have
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0: Guys, I was working on a plan to sabotage myself by looking into my boss's eyes and the general manager and telling him that he has to be the stupidest mother bleeper I've ever seen in my entire life. 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A week later, I was gone.
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Liquid Lunch is going on. I'm Gianna, and we are three songs away from your next shot to score free tickets to Theory of a Dead Man and Seven Dust at GLC Live at 20 Monroe, Saturday, September 30th. 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James says, can't wait to rock with Story of the Year this Friday at Upheaval Festival. 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
2: Maitland and her boyfriend Josh may eventually need an airport divorce.
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12: 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Ooh. 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And my parents went, shh. 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
1: The question we asked the audience, who had the saddest Thanksgiving meal?
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3: 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I just had gravy.
4: Oh, that's too bad.
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4: Yeah. I'd rather at least be able to sop it with a biscuit.
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6: It's one of those hands you shake afterwards and you smell your hand just to know how bad that
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Well, thank you to Jason in Wyoming, who sent me a message on the GRD app saying, Theory of a Dead Man in the Seven Dust. That show is August 22nd, not September 30th at GLC Live at 20 Monroe. Jana, Jason, you're correct. I don't know how that date showed up in my notes, but at least I was right about

the Saturday part. So anyway, Saturday, August 22nd, Theo Vadadman and Seven Dust are going to be at GLC Live at 20 Monroe. 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

0: come out?
1: You know, it was after the show yesterday, and I thought, well, I'm here for about 20 minutes. That should do it. Okay. I also got some balm right there, head-to-toe balm, so I can use it on my lips and my knuckles.
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0: I bought it the other day, and I had them in my car, and they froze solid overnight. So okay. I brought them here thinking, well,
1: thaw them out.
0: You know, it was after the show yesterday, and I thought, well, I'm here for about 20 minutes. That should do it. Okay. I also got some balm right there, head-to-toe balm, so I can use it on my lips and my knuckles.
2: Wow.
0: What I've been doing.
2: Four lips, 10 knuckles. Here we go.
1: Yeah, both lower ones.
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1: I'm Tommy Carroll, and do you know a veteran or a first responder that could use a real pickup in their life? And if they love the outdoors and love to go hunting, I got to tell you about the EC Whitetail Ranch in White Cloud, Michigan. This place is amazing. The bucks they have there are unbelievable, but they also believe in giving back to our wounded heroes, and they are looking for you to give them a nomination on who you think

0: 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You've got until the end of July 15th to nominate them. We've got all of the information. 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

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Whew. Well, I hope that you are staying cool and staying safe. The heat advisory remains in effect through at least 8 o'clock tonight. So it's 94 degrees right now, but feels closer to 104 because of the humidity. And then we're also dealing with poor air quality. There's an air quality alert through at least noon tomorrow, due at least in part

97.9 GRT. Well, wash those veggies. Yesterday, the state gave an update adding more than 400 cyclosporiasis cases. So the explosive diarrhea parasite, the state of Michigan now has

has more than 3,700. Now, there is talk about the outbreak being linked to lettuce or salad greens, but health officials have not identified a specific produce grower or supplier. So what can we do? They say that instead of buying pre-washed bag lettuce or pre-mixed salad kits,

97.9 GRD, New Rock from a perfect circle. That is Starless. I'm Gianna. And once again, GRD and the Free Beer and Hot Wing Show. Oh, we're going commercial free. This is coming up August 6th, 6 a.m. to 6 p.m. because we're trying to fill up the basket for Kids Food Basket.

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3: 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So I was like, should probably go with him, shouldn't I? 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

New from Sleep Token, that's Caramel in Grand Rapids, about to get a new hot spot. Well, part of it's already open. 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Well, our brewing company from Holland, they're about to open up a tap room there. 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We're actually going to be doing an event this Friday, an in-person mug club sign-up. 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

0: You know, you cannot kill a roach, guys. 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
0: example.
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0: Yeah. 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

97.9 GRD. I'm Jana. I hope you have a good rest of your day. Try to stay cool. We've got that heat advisory in effect until later on tonight. And the air quality alert due in part to the Canadian wildfires, smoke moving through. So stay indoors if you can. Tommy Carroll is up next with another shot for you to win free tickets to Theory of the Dead Man and Seven Dust at GLT Live at 20 Monroe. 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

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Hello, I am Tommy Carroll. I actually popped out for a moment to grab a sandwich today, and oh my goodness, you can cut the air. It is extremely hot. I think the remedy for that would be a swimming pool, a lake, and a lot of water to drink. Man, try and stay cool if you are outside. My goodness. It is something else. Hey, coming up today in the 420 freebie, I got some more of those Theory of a Dead Man and Seven Dust tickets to give away. We're going to talk a little bit about a Five Finger Death Punch pre-party coming up after these next two songs. Let's get things started now with Soundgarden on the Rock Station.

The Storm from Five Finger Death Punch, 97.9 GRD. They, along with Eva Under Fire, are coming to the Acrisure Amphitheater Saturday, August 15th. Beginning next week, Jen and I will have chances for you to win tickets to the show. And you can still sign up to win the pit tickets on the GRD app. But we're going to be throwing a little bit of a party coming up on August 15th, starting at 4 o'clock. And you got to be there early because when doors open, it won't be long after that that Eva Under Fire, they are going to come over and do a special free acoustic performance. So you can get some cheap drinks over at the Stash, watch Eva Under Fire play, probably some between 4 and 5 o'clock, hang out, have a few drinks, and walk across the street and go to the show. Now, there's something else going on, too, when we give away those tickets starting next week. Everyone who wins a pair of Five Finger Death Punch tickets starting this Monday qualifies to win an autographed guitar from Five Finger Death Punch. So we got a lot going on. You'll start hearing the promos coming up on Friday. Just wanted to tip you off on all the Five Finger and Eva Under Fire stuff that is coming your way. Here's Ozzy.

0: Hey, it's Chuck with Loudwire Nights, and on tonight's show, we will continue duking it out in the Rocklahoma Fight Club. That's right, we've got Papa Roach and Godsmack, two of the headliners for Rocklahoma. They are in the Fight Club, and I need you to tell me who...
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Chili Peppers on the Rock Station 97.9 at GRD. I am Tommy Carroll. And we've seen that coyotes, they get accustomed to humans. They start hanging around. We've got them right here in Grand Rapids. Believe it or not, there are coyotes that hang around downtown Grand Rapids. We've been seeing a lot more bears coming down from up north. And now the wolves are starting to get used to people. They're already having issues in the Upper Peninsula. But now on Isle Royale, they've had to shut down two campgrounds because they're coming in and getting in the tents and chewing on coolers and all that stuff. They've had to shut down two campgrounds. You can learn more about the wolves and what's going on in Isle Royale. It's all on the GRD app. Right now, it's time to go the distance with Mammoth on the Rock Station.

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girls will be girls. Well, I'll tell you about one girl who got arrested on felony charges, and for her excuse was, well, that's just what girls do. I'll tell you what she did after this from Ice Nine Kills. It's Twisting the Knife, 97.9 G.

0: 97.9 GRD, I am Tommy with today's weird news. Investigators say a 50-year-old woman texted one man warning, "I will kill you," and claiming she had a gun and a bullet with his name on it. You think she was a Nonpoint fan? For those who know who Nonpoint is, you got that, didn't you? Anyway, when she was questioned about the messages, the woman reportedly told police, "Well, that's just what girls do." Well, authorities say they recovered the text from the woman's phone, which she acknowledged was in her sole possession. Police also allege she sent threatening messages to an ex-boyfriend last month, including warnings that friends would end your existence and references to using a shotgun. The ex-boyfriend told police he feared she might carry out the threats herself or enlist others to do so. The woman was arrested and booked on felony charges, and she is being held on $20,000 bond. Now, at the time of her arrest, she was already free on bond in a separate case involving DUI and unlawful possession of nitrous oxide. Boy, she sounds like a real gem, doesn't she?
1: Wow, this is so weird.
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0: I'm Tommy Carroll, and do you know a veteran or a first responder that could use a real pickup in their life? And if they love the outdoors and love to go hunting, I got to tell you about the EC Whitetail Ranch in White Cloud, Michigan. This place is amazing. The bucks they have there are unbelievable, but they also believe in giving back to our wounded heroes, and they are looking for you to give them a nomination on who you think

0: think that really deserves the opportunity of a free whitetail trophy hunt. You've got until the end of July 15th to nominate them. We've got all of the information. You can check it out now. It is on the GRD app.
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4: Yeah. Of cheese, fromage. Yeah. It's all in French.
2: And then you left it at your lover's house.
4: Yes, I
2: did. He took a picture and sent it to you and mocked you and said you was going to open a cheese shop.
4: I wrote him back in all caps. I was like, you I was going to show you were going to make fun of me.
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5: If your last fart was a movie, which movie would it be? 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
5: Yes.
4: And then that way you like become one with farts.
3: I will compare it to Avatar in any way I want. It was a letdown.
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3: I hate visors on adults.
5: I like my visor.
6: Stupid. Never seen you wear a visor. You 1,000% do not own a visor.
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7: 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Like, oh boy, my torso is ice cold. My arms are fine.
6: That's your core. That makes sense. I wish I could wear a vest. I look puffy in it.
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1: Yeah, absolutely.
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5: Tell us about it.
4: 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Ooh. Same convenience store where I said, that lady talks like a cowboy. And my parents went, shh. I didn't know that was a real thing. 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

97.9 GRD, those going to the Upheaval Festival this Friday and Saturday, I've got two pieces of advice for you. Sunscreen and drink lots of water. It's going to be 93 and sunshine Friday and 87 with sunshine on Saturday. It's going to take a lot of water and sunscreen to protect yourself, so please do that. It'll make the concert experience a lot better. We got a great weekend with 28 bands, so protect yourself. I will be doing the same thing. Coming up after three more songs, we will get to the 420 freebie with your chance to win tickets to Theory of a Dead Man and Seven Dust. Right now, it's Nine Inch Nails on the Rock Station.

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0: 97.9 GRD. I'm sure you've heard about the porta potty death of the newborn baby at the Electric Forest. Well, this isn't the first time this has happened in Michigan. Back in 1997 at a campground in the Upper Peninsula, this very same thing happened, almost identical, except there wasn't a music festival. It was just some camping going on. When they were cleaning out the porta potty, they discovered the infant. Well, because of forensic science, they were able to track that woman down 30 years later. They finally found her in the state of Wyoming in 2020, and it's been a constant court battle, but looks like she may see her day behind bars and justice for that baby. But you can learn more about that on the GRD app. I am Tommy. It's time for the 420 Freebie with your chance to win tickets to Theory of a Dead Man, Seven Dust, and Return to Dust. And it's brought to you by Archival Brewing. I'll take caller 9 at 6,097.9. I'm not going to do nothing morbid this time. I'll just take caller 9. Keep it simple today, okay?
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3: 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He doesn't have it, so I feel bad. And the first time when we all went to Nashville, it was his first time flying in over 10 years. So I was like, oh, I should probably go with him, shouldn't I? But then...
4: so he doesn't get lost.
3: When we got stuck in Newark...
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3: It is.
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3: I didn't know what kind of traveler he was. I didn't know if he was going to crap his pants and freak out in the middle of it.

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0: It is the 420 freebie from Archival Brewing. Hello, and who is this?
1: Hello, this is Chase.
0: What's your name?
1: This is Chase.
0: Chase?
1: Yes, sir.
0: Okay, God, I thought you said taint there for a second. I was like, what kind of name is that, man? Anyway, Chase, good news. You don't have to answer a question today. I'm just going to give you those tickets to Theory of a Dead Man and Seven Dust.
1: Awesome. Thank you so much, Tommy.
0: That should be a good time. You won a lot, man. I remember that name, Chase.
1: I try to call after my 30 days are up every time.
0: Okay, I appreciate you waiting 30 days, man. A lot of people don't, man, so thank you so much. Well, hey, you got yet another rock show to go to from what radio station?
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0: I was driven crazy for like 2 years because I couldn't get my lines straight on one end. 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And I go, oh my God, my house is cockeyed.
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I am Tommy Carroll. Do you know a veteran, somebody who was wounded in service, or maybe a first responder that you feel that would really love the opportunity to do some trophy buck hunting? There's a really cool business up in White Cloud, Michigan. They're called EC Whitetail Ranch, and they have a wounded hero hunt every year, and they'd like to take nominations from you to find them someone that they can choose to do this hunt. You've got until midnight tonight to nominate a veteran or a first responder to get one of these hunts. And if you want to learn more about EC Whitetail Ranch in White Cloud, you've got a lot of information on the GRD app and how you can nominate a wounded hero to win that trip. And it, you know, they'll tell you all the instructions of what you got to do to nominate that person is on the GRD app. It is the hunt of a lifetime.

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1: 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And yeah, here in Michigan, we know our ice cream. We grew up on the good stuff.
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2: why is it here?
3: 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So okay. I brought them here thinking, well,
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3: 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That should do it. Okay. I also got some balm right there, head-to-toe balm, so I can use it on my lips and my knuckles.
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3: What I've been doing.
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Coming up on the Happy Hour with the Free Beer and Hot Wings Show, they will talk about their little miracle known as Kelly Cheese. We'll have that for you after that first song at 5. Right now, it's Aerosmith, 97.9 JRD.

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4: I have a question.
5: Yes.
4: Well, you have a messy friend in your life? Like a friend that's got their S together, but they're messy? Like they're always doing something.
5: Like you don't know how they keep it going?
4: Yeah.
5: Yeah, you. Mm-hmm.
4: Yeah, I know, right? Okay. Thank you so much, Hot Wings. Actually, Hot Wings, you gave me the nicest compliment the other day that I don't even think was meant to be a compliment, but that's how I'm going to twist it.
5: Okay.
4: So I had the most interesting day on Saturday. I got home. We flew home from our show in the Upper Peninsula where I partied until about 1 o'clock in the morning. Mm-hmm. And then I went back to my hotel room with some fish bites that were nice and fried and delicious.
5: Oh, those look good.
4: They were delicious. Oh my God. And especially after drinking and smoking, it was just the perfect cherry on top to my night.
5: I'm really in love with the food at Island Resort and Casino.
4: Yeah, me too.
6: It's really good.
4: Then our flight home was beautiful. It was perfect. I really enjoyed when Nick went to land, how he was like, oh, I almost missed it. And then he did a hard left in the plane.
6: Oh yeah, when he thought, I should dive through this cloud now.
5: I thought it was great.
4: Me too. And I was just ready for the day. I got back to the car, I put my top down on my Jeep, which I'm so excited for, drove home, went and did a couple things, and I thought, this is where I get to get messy. I'm going to go meet my friends for the two-block shutdown.
5: Oh, the block party.
4: The block party.
5: That was the term that they used in the future.
4: My neighbors joined me, and we were having a good old time. We strolled about a block up, and I was in some sandals, and I kicked a retaining wall so dang hard on accident that I broke two of my toes. I broke two of my toes right then and there. I felt it, and I could see my house from where we were.
5: And you weren't messed up?
4: Not at all. Dead sober. I had done gardening after I got off that plane. I went home, I did some gardening, left the top down on my Jeep thinking if I wanted to go for a little spirit ride or something, I could. So I didn't. Instead, I met up with my neighbors. We did this walk. I break two toes. And my neighbor says, well, why don't you turn around? We can like bandage it up. I said, no, let's keep going. These chacos have hiked me to a glacier before. I can do this.
5: There's not much you can do anyway.
4: Not really, no. And so instead, I just had like six margaritas and then walked home. Mm-hmm. And I was like, I should probably put the top up on my Jeep. And then I thought, nah, it didn't rain today. It's not going to rain tomorrow. Why would it rain? And then it rained. It torrentially downpoured at my house from Saturday night into Sunday morning.
5: Uh-oh.
4: Like an inch. So my car was soaked. My toes were broken. And when I woke up, I was like, what the hell happened to me yesterday? I made all these decisions sober that really messed me up when I was a little hungover yesterday morning. So I texted you guys and I said, hey, if I come limping into the studio tomorrow, don't go laughing at me. And Hot Wings sent me the nicest text afterwards and said, oh, where is it? Here it is. You are a very special kind of miracle. And I said, oh my God, thank you so much. The nicest thing anybody said to me in like a year. I love it. So anyway, check on your messy friends today. They might be thriving, but we're barely surviving.
5: Thriving and that's all. Just thriving.
4: Yeah.
6: Man, speaking of broken toes, I didn't get them, but man, did I almost get those when we were at the hotel because they have one of those big foot benches at the end of the bed.
4: Mm-hmm.
6: I don't exist in a world where those are a thing. And man, I got up in the middle of the night and twice I kicked it and managed to kind of split toes where if I had hit one head on, it would have been a goner.
4: Yeah.
6: And I hit it and I went, oh, that kind of hurt, but okay, I'm okay. Ooh, that was a close one. And I did it again because I don't expect that thing to be there. I was like, oh my God. So the fact that you actually did, but in a totally different way during the daytime, walking on a sidewalk is amazing.
4: I could tell that it had gotten worse by the end of the night when I was walking home because I had a little bit of a limp. And my friends were like, you okay? And I'd be like, just look at my toes. They got more swollen and purple by the end of the night.
5: Things are going great.
4: That's terrible.
7: Maybe now you'll agree. Drinking has its benefits.
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1: Rumors spreading around in that Texas town about the shack outside the games. 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

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There's 14 bands each.

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0: 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I was thumbing through the app today and I learned something about the Great Lakes I didn't know. 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

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I am Tommy Carroll. If you're looking to do something really cool, the Grand Rapids Symphony are going to play the Star Wars music while the movie plays on the screen. 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

Young Again from Shinedown, 97.9 GRD. I've been talking a lot about the Upheaval Festival today. Of course, it's this weekend at Belknap Park, Friday and Saturday. And I've been telling people, drink lots of water, bring some sunscreen, take care of yourself. And one other thing you may want to do is not eat any lettuce within 24 hours of that. People have been getting this parasite with explosive diarrhea, and I don't know if I'd want to spend my whole day in a porta potty, okay? So remember that when you're going to the Upheaval Festival this Friday and Saturday. There's still tickets available for the show. We are out, but you can get some of those by clicking that link on the GRD app right now. It is time to raise the horns high as we head down that rainbow in the dark with Mr. Dio on the Rock Station.

0: Hey, it's Chuck with Loudwire Nights, and on tonight's show, we will continue duking it out in the Rocklahoma Fight Club. That's right, we've got Papa Roach and Godsmack, two of the headliners for Rocklahoma. They are in the Fight Club, and I need you to tell me who.
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I wonder if someone like Paris Hilton, when she's out and about, does she have like security with her? You know, because she is from a pretty rich family, because she was recently spotted at the Cherry Festival. I'm not sure what she was doing there, but we both can find out now. 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Talking about Taylor Momsen and her band, The Pretty Reckless. 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

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I am Tommy Carroll. Chuck from Loudwire Nights. He's going to be in town for the Upheaval Festival. He'll be coming in tomorrow, and then he'll be with Jana, Maitland, and myself, and we'll be announcing bands all day long and making some videos for some socials and stuff like that. So if you see us out and about, please say hello. And if we're moving fast to get to a stage to introduce a band, we'll try and get back and catch back up with you, okay? So it's one of those days we like to get out and just kind of meet and greet with everybody. So I'll be looking for all four of us at the Upheaval Festival on this Friday and Saturday. Hope you make it. Here's a band that played there a couple years ago, and they killed it. I'm talking about Sleep Theory. Here's Words Are Worthless, 97.9 GRD.

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1: I'm Tommy Carroll, and I'm sure everyone by now has heard about the Electric Forest Festival, where someone had a baby in a porta potty, and then when they were cleaning it out, they found the baby. Well, this happened once before in Michigan in the Upper Peninsula at a campground in 1997, but 30 years later, they tracked that woman down with forensic technology. You can learn about that sad story as well. 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

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We got a chance for you to meet the band and win some tickets for the show. 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
2: If the sun is going down, we're getting fired up. 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And now, here's Chuck Armstrong.
3: I don't know how we got here, but we are already here in the middle of July. It's mind-boggling to me how time works, man. I mean, I've said it before. I understand the passage of time and how it quite literally works. I just don't understand how it goes so fast, man. We had Lizzie Hale on the show last week, and we were talking about the one-year anniversary of Back to the Beginning, and her mind kind of exploded because she's like, how has it already been a year? How's it already been a year from that? It's just, time goes by so fast. So I bring all that up because, man, sometimes you just got to slow down and you got to appreciate where you're at. No matter what else is going around you, man, just pause, slow down, and just enjoy the moment. Tonight, we've got a lot of moments to enjoy.

0: Aerosmith. It's Loud Wire Nights. Before that, the latest from Tim Montana, Break Me Down. That will be on his new album, Entire State of Tim Montana, out on July 31st. And if you didn't know this, the name of that album comes to us courtesy of Charlie Sheen, who is a good friend of Tim Montana. And in his memoir, in the acknowledgement section where he thanked everybody for their help or their support, he thanked Tim Montana. But he didn't just say, thank you, Tim Montana. He said, I want to give thanks to the entire state of Tim Montana. And very smartly, Tim read that and he said, you know what? That'd be a great title for my new album. I can't wait to hear that full album, man. That is out on July 31st. Coming up after this break, I've got the latest from Atreyu. That's next. 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
2: In case you missed the show yesterday, Kelly told us about how she went to Paris and
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4: Yeah, oh, cheese, fromage. Yeah. It's all in French.
2: And then you left it at your lover's house.
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